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2: I'm going under in this time. 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You're driving me crazy.

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It's variety you won't hear anywhere else. 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

hour left of our $1,000 no repeat work day. So listen out for any repeats and $1,000 could be yours. Now, also, before the end of this hour, either $500 cash or a $600 voucher to go and spend at Domain Computers could be yours with Stripped Back. 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It'll happen before 5 at Mix 106.3. Savage Garden along shortly. Meantime, let's relive some of our young years with Dragon.

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0: Because I gotta have faith. Ooh, I gotta have faith. Because I gotta have faith. I gotta have faith.
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0: Justin and Nigel's one movie, three words.
1: Hey, I've seen this one. This is a classic.
2: A big good morning to Barry in Evett, and maybe an apology, Barry, that Hayley's just phoning it in with our early morning game.
3: No, a huge you're welcome, Barry, because Barry wants to go to the movies.
4: Oh. Absolutely.
2: Yeah. Oh. How's life, Barry?
4: Oh, great. Thank you. Usual getting up early to take my daughter to swimming. But other than that, yeah, I do well.
5: Swimming in this weather.
3: Oh, the well, pool's inside. Indoor.
2: Oh, yeah, it'll be inside. What time do they start, Barry?
4: Well, it starts at 6:30, but we always get there about 6:15, so you mean practice a bit more before we get there.
3: Holy dooly, the dedication from your kids.
2: Absolutely. Yeah. All right, so your three words this morning are spidey senses tingling. I know. Difficult, Barry. Mm-hmm. Do you know the movie?
4: Spider-Man.
3: Yeah, any one of them.
6: Peter Parker.
4: Yeah.
6: I have something to tell you that's going to sound crazy. But it's the truth.
7: You're the Spider-Man.
6: Can't tell anybody about this. Gotta keep it a secret.
7: Okay.
6: Thank you.
2: All right.
3: That was really hard, Barry.
2: We've got a double pass for you to go and see Holidays. Have you got a favourite daughter?
4: No, you're not allowed to have a favourite daughter, but no, I'll be taking my partner with me anyway.
3: Yeah, so. Nice.
4: No, thank you.
2: Good save, Barry.
3: You nearly ruined a family.
2: Good save. Have a wonderful day.
4: Thank you very much. Have a good day, everyone.

0: Good morning, everybody. We're going to play Stripped Back just before 8 o'clock this morning.
1: And it sounds a lot naughtier when you say that with the naughty 640 bed on
0: it. I thought so. Okay. Gosh, we're actually pretty sexy on the show this morning. And that's not just what we look like in our trackies. Huh? Yeah. We're looking sexy. But we're doing Stripped Back.

0: 3.
1: Good morning. Australian Story featured former Raider Luke Bateman last night.
2: So I got my dream and I thought, oh, this isn't what I thought it would be. I was earning $400,000 a year and I couldn't afford a lollipop.
3: Bateman's in again.
2: I was the best liar in the world. I built this house of cards and I was really good at it until it all came crumbling down.
1: Mate, it was deep and it was raw. It was inspiring, I think. Luke is going to join us next on the show to talk all about it.

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facts. And from the stage I can tell that she can't let go and she can't relax. And just before she hangs her head to cry,